frosted like sunshine in the basement. The fog that almost starts itself.

Purley River. 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The fog riddle

mix on your mind in retrospect. From the first barely perceptible side of disappointment to the accidental glance from the end and the void to the heavy end, everything may have taken place just in that. Cause could it be any different? It can't be any different, right?

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You just have

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The songs were coming, but it was the haunted quality of the place itself that affected me most. 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And perhaps I was just another one of them. Who was I, and where was I going? I bought a Big Chief notepad at Winn-Dixie, and I took a streetcar named Desire. But where was it taking me? Perhaps to those haunted places.

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I cannot communicate the depth of the feeling. Truth is, I'm still learning to be open about this. But know that

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I'm going to sing you a little blues song.